0: 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My children are thriving at Regen. They love to go to school. Every week, I get a progress report on my kids. I like that all of my kids are being challenged more than they ever were before. My children feel safe. They never come home and say, I don't want to go to school. They're always eager to go to Regeneration.
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WIZF Erlanger Cincinnati. DJ Smooth is in the mix. It's the 9 o'clock playlist. It's Nella at Night on 101.1 The Wiz. 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

from the Lace shit came off of a 48K with a I do not want the little bit. 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I just might.

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0: 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Not only does Regen work for my children, but it also works for me and my work schedule. 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My children are thriving at Regen. They love to go to school. Every week, I get a progress report on my kids. I like that all of my kids are being challenged more than they ever were before. My children feel safe. They never come home and say, I don't want to go to school. They're always eager to go to Regeneration.
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0: going to be hilarious. 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

0: WIZF Erlanger Cincinnati. DJ J Doe is taking over, playing all the new hot right now. It's the Lit Mix inside Nella at Night on 101.1 The Wiz. 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

it's adios. 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Ice in the VVs, now she down to get treachy. 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

Red City though. Yeah, I gotta light the tower up for this.

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dark skin, country old. 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Buy me whatever I want, oh, hit her. 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

0: I be in my section, he be in his. 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
1: Oh, Lord.
0: Mind these girls can't keep it peace. 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That's my

That's Key Glock right there, face down. 101.1 The Wiz, Cincinnati's number one Fit Pop RB, home of that morning hustle. The girl at the 411, Nella D, want to put some money in your pocket. $250 to be exact.

0: K Knees. Got some LMA Young Miami. In 6 minutes, it's Nella at Night. 101.1 Wiz.
1: Hey, yo, Cincinnati. It's time to book your cabin on the One Voyage Cruise.
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0: back. 101.1 Wiz, the Natty's number one hip hop at R&B, home of that morning hustle. It's the girl 411, another D. Taking in some last minute requests. You got something you want to hear? Tap in right now on that IG and Twitter, Wiz Nation Cincy. I'm at Nella_D513. Okay, coming up, more music on the way from T.I. Got some Cardi B and Kehlani, Tim's, Rick Ross in 7 minutes. It's Nella at Night, 101.1 Wiz.
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Ricky Rosé, Big X the plug. 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Huh.

0: 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Cincinnati's number one. Hip hop at R&B. Home of that morning hustle. It's the girl at the 411. LED, my time to slide up out of here, baby. But look, I'll be back tomorrow, 8 p.m. holding down, giving you the 411. Keep up with me all the time on our IG, Twitter, TikTok. Everything is at Nella underscore D513. 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

0: going to be hilarious. You got to do that when he gets here. 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
1: Ooh. 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
0: Absolutely. 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

0: WIZF Erlanger Cincinnati. 101.1 The Wiz. Waking you up with the morning hustle.
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3: Please join me with a new prayer for a new year. Oh, dear God, creator of all, I pray that you will always love and direct me, guide and protect me, especially during the times that I may not deserve it. Please empower me to do what is right and to have the discernment to recognize deceit and falsehood. Temper with wisdom my opinions coming out of my mouth so that they may benefit and not alienate those I am trying to reach. Strengthen my resolve to help me make decisions that will benefit others and not just myself. Give me the courage to remain strong when the winds of change blow with hurricane force. Expand my capacity to achieve that which may at first appear to be unobtainable. And please help me to never forget that no matter how powerful a human being may become, God will always remain greater. Hallelujah and amen.
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0: 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Not only does Regen work for my children, but it also works for me and my work schedule. 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My children are thriving at Regen. They love to go to school. Every week, I get a progress report on my kids. I like that all of my kids are being challenged more than they ever were before. My children feel safe. They never come home and say, I don't want to go to school. They're always eager to go to Regeneration.
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0: Drank.
1: Faded.
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They call me USHERAYMOND. Baby, tell me what you wanna do with me.

0: 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And you know we'll keep you tapped in with the latest concerts and events hitting the tri-state. When you want the natty.
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0: 3 of my kids attend Regeneration, and they love it. Not only does Regen work for my children, but it also works for me and my work schedule. 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They love to go to school. Every week, I get a progress report on my kids. 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My children feel safe. They never come home and say, I don't want to go to school. They're always eager to go to Regeneration.
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If it's loud in your ride right now, that's not the dispensary. That's us. 101.1 The Wiz, Cincinnati's number one for hip-hop and R&B. 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

Is it money? Is it fame? Is it weed? 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Is it coming down with the loud pipes in the rain? Big chillin' only for the power in your name. 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Is it love?

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1: 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They love to go to school. Every week, I get a progress report on my kids. I like that all of my kids are being challenged more than they ever were before. 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They're always eager to go to Regeneration.
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0: 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They love to go to school. 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My children feel safe. They never come home and say, I don't want to go to school. They're always eager to go to Regeneration.
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Man, heard what you said through the grapevine. Funny thing about your problems, they ain't mine. 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
7: 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Oh dear God, creator of all, I pray that you will always love and direct me, guide and protect me, especially during the times that I may not deserve it. Please empower me to do what is right and to have the discernment to recognize deceit and falsehood. Temper with wisdom my opinions coming out of my mouth so that they may benefit and not alienate those I am trying to reach. Strengthen my resolve to help me make decisions that will benefit others and not just myself. Give me the courage to remain strong when the winds of change blow with hurricane force. Expand my capacity to achieve that which may at first appear to be unobtainable. And please help me to never forget that no matter how powerful a human being may become, God will always remain greater. Hallelujah and amen.
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0: 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Not only does Regen work for my children, but it also works for me and my work schedule. 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My children are thriving at Regen. They love to go to school. Every week, I get a progress report on my kids. I like that all of my kids are being challenged more than they ever were before. My children feel safe. They never come home and say, I don't want to go to school. They're always eager to go to Regeneration.
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like a quilt. Rari go skirt on a boy like a kilt. 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

0: From Rick Ross and T.I. to Eric Benet and Keith Sweat. 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
4: Let's check that traffic and see how them roads look this morning.
5: Good morning. Watch for light to moderate traffic as you make your way northbound 471 from 275 to downtown. Southbound 71 from Western Road to 275, looking at a 6-minute drive there. 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Staples, that was easy. I'm Alan Schley with traffic on 101.1 The Wiz.
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1: Yeah. Eat the cake, Alton Walker.
0: Oh, man, it's Friday morning. Morning Hustle Show's on and popping. Good morning, L'Oreal.
1: Good morning.
0: Good morning, Alton Walker. Kyle Santilli and I'm here. Let's get into the music. Our guy, DJ AK, he's in the mix and he's ready to turn up.
1: AK, right? Don't you play.
0: DJ AK, it's on you, bro.

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1: Now check it.
3: Kyle's message of the day.
4: Kyle's message of the day today is you get what you focus on. You get what you focus. And this is so perfect because for me, I need to focus more on money. You understand what I'm saying?
5: I spend too much damn money. I need to focus on making money.
4: Exactly. But it applies to everything, man, because I talk to I share a lot of y'all. A lot of stuff I share with my kids, right? Mm-hmm. So if you're focusing on problems, guess what you're going to get? More problems. But if you focus on solutions, guess what you get? More solutions,
5: right?
4: You focus on a positive, that's what you get. You focus on a negative, that's what you get. So you really got to be conscious. You really got to be intentional about where you direct your energies, because that's what's going to come back tenfold. You know, a lot of people say that are successful. They say, oh, yeah, I saw this a long time ago. You know what I mean? It was just a matter of me getting my life to where my vision was, because they were focused on that vision and they eventually got themselves in that same place. You know what I mean? So I just want to say that no matter what it is you need to happen in your life or what you need to disappear from your life, Kyle's message of the day today is you get what you focus on.
5: I like that. And mine is simple. Sometimes I want a boyfriend, but then yours hurts my story and I change my mind.
4: All right. Well, speaking of boyfriends, man, maybe your boyfriend is married. Is it okay for you to date somebody who's still legally married?
5: Oh, hell nah.
4: We'll get to your calls about that when we come back.
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5: Good morning. Expect delays as you make your way northbound 75 after Paddock Road. A disabled vehicle blocks your right lane. Eastbound 74 after Cleves Hamilton, an accident blocks your left lane. 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I'm Alan Schley with traffic on 101.1 The Wiz.
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4: 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Thanks for tapping in to the Morning Hustle.
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1: 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Listen, Morning Hustle's in the building, man. L'Oreal, Kyle Santillan, and the married woman thinking about dating her, Alton Walker, is here.
2: Oh, wow. That's
1: crazy. All right, we're going to get to the bottom of it. So basically, the question is it ever okay to date somebody who's still legally married? Now, they may be separated. Maybe they don't even live together. Mm-hmm. You know what I'm saying? But on paper, that's still a wife and a husband.
2: I mean, because the internet was going crazy last week. Clarissa Shields was not too pleased when she was asked this.
3: Can I ask you a real question? Because I didn't been here before. How much longer are you willing to be in a relationship with somebody's husband? Because at the end of the day, that's what people are looking at.
4: Well, pause, because that's not somebody's husband.
3: Okay.
4: Papoose filed for divorce. Y'all hate to say that word, but it's the word that's out there.
3: Okay.
4: He filed for divorce because he's serious about me. Mm. Okay. So I'm not with somebody's husband.
3: Okay.
4: And if you're going to call him her husband, make sure you call her his wife.
2: Which means they're still married. So some people, and I'm not laughing, Clarissa, I'm just explaining the situation. Mm-hmm. Me personally, I'm not dating anybody until they're fully divorced. I think that once you make a union like that, that's something that can't really be broken until you all the way break it. I'm not talking about halfway. Mm. I'm not talking about bend it. I'm talking about it got to be completely over. And even then, I'm still trying to give you 6 months.
5: Mm. I mean, I don't understand. What do y'all want these divorced people to do?
1: They're not divorced yet. Don't say that.
5: I mean, well, trying to get divorced.
2: They're separated.
5: But they're separate. What do y'all want them to do? Just stay single for the, like, it takes time.
1: They're not single. They're married.
5: It takes time to get this divorce.
1: Right.
5: And y'all want them to not date nobody and do nothing? That's crazy. Okay. I don't see nothing.
1: So,
2: but through the process, they see each other.
1: Yeah, they can see each other. But I have seen this, and here's where I get a little bit like, okay, there's a person who filed for divorce, and they're completely done with the person. But the person that they're trying to separate from or divorce from won't go through the process because they're trying to hold on to them.
2: And oftentimes, the other person will have a weak moment because they see the other person fighting for the relationship. Let's add kids. Now they're like, damn, we're leaving the kids. This is a family. We're leaving a family, not just a person. So in my situation, I had this happen to me. The guy kept telling me, we're getting a divorce. I'm talking about showing me the dates, the paperwork, and everything. And then they did get a divorce, and a new baby came right before, days before that divorce.
5: I'm so glad I did not do
2: anything with that man, because I would have been devastated. Are you kidding me?
5: But what about divorce? What about the people, again, that's like I'm totally done with this person. They won't sign it, or whatever the situation is.
1: Sometimes they won't sign.
5: And it's like,
2: but sometimes they're lying. Sometimes they're lying, or sometimes they're
5: telling the truth.
2: But sometimes they're not lying, but they change their mind.
1: I think that whole change your mind thing, correct me if I'm wrong, anybody can correct me, but I think in North Carolina, because people do change their mind, to L'Oreal's point, they have a law in place where you have to legally be separated for a year before they'll even process the divorce.
2: How many times Ray J and Princess said they was leaving each other?
1: Blueface and what's her face?
2: They're not married. Well, Ray, but if we talking about marriage, that's my perfect example. It's Ray J and Princess, and every other couple years, they get back together.
5: Let me tell you, if Princess called me today, I'm on the flight.
2: And guess what? She'll be right in Ray J's face 2 days later.
5: And I'll be okay with it.
1: All right, man. 866-HUSTLE-8, 866-487-8538. Is it ever okay to date somebody who is still legally married? What do you say?
6: It's the morning hustle.
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0: Morning Hustle, L'Oreal, Kyle Santillan, Alton Walker. Listen, man, we want to know, is it ever okay for you to date somebody who is still legally married?
1: Yeah, don't worry. God is okay with that, right?
0: 866-HUSTLE.
2: I don't know why y'all had to bring God.
0: 866-487-8538. Yeah. God is in everything.
1: Exactly. I
0: mean, okay. All right, Damon.
1: Pasta.
0: In Tulsa, Oklahoma, what do you say?
3: I would not get with somebody until I'm absolutely divorced.
1: Mm. Yeah, exactly. Yeah.
2: No matter how long it takes.
3: No matter how long it takes.
2: No,
1: agreed.
2: Crazy.
0: Gotta have them paper signed. Appreciate you.
1: I'm ready to sign them papers.
0: Papers.
1: Papers.
0: Papers.
1: Mm-hmm. Many, many kids. And you know what's crazy? Like, to write a song about it, it got to be bad.
0: 866-487-8538.
1: I'm ready to sign them.
0: Let's talk.
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6: Let's check that traffic and see how them roads look this morning.
7: Good morning. Expect delays as you make your way northbound 75 after Paddock Road. A disabled vehicle blocks your right lane. We have an accident blocking eastbound 74 after Cleves Hamilton. Your left lane blocked off there. 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I'm Alan Schley with traffic on 101.1 The Wiz.
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0: 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Hustle in the morning. Morning hustle in the building. L'Oreal, Kyle Santilli, and Alton Walker is here.
1: And I'm sitting in the studio looking around for your plane tickets. Because you about to go see Ye in Chicago, okay? We're going to fly you out. He's going home to perform, and we want you to be there. Just go to themorninghustle.com so you can register to win. We're going to fly you and your boo out, not just one of you, all two of you, okay? And this is courtesy of Gamma.
0: No doubt. Now, maybe your boo is married to somebody else. Is it ever okay for you to date somebody who's still legally married?
1: Alton.
2: I just say, listen. Y'all, these folks struggling. I can't be single all my life and my other, whoever they is, won't sign the paper.
0: It's kind of interesting that you take that approach because you're, you know, you're a church guy.
1: He's not. I told y'all.
2: I'm just being real, man. I think we forget, like, these are real people who want to love again. And they're in a situation where they won't sign the paper.
0: What about till death do us part? The first time.
2: I don't even want that person. They don't want them no more.
1: Yeah.
2: So I'm just like, what do you want them to do? And I still like, I'm okay with Clarissa in this whole situation. What do you want them to do? Be all single right. The rest of their life?
1: Not the rest of their life, just till the divorce is finalized, at least.
2: That.
1: You're married. You're somebody else.
2: Y'all ain't being realistic.
1: I'm
2: that's
1: not talking
2: all.
1: About Clarissa though.
2: Huh?
0: Everybody else.
2: Somebody else. We talking about somebody.
0: All right, let's go to the phone lines, man. Chelsea and Cincy, what do you say about this?
3: I was divorced. Well, I wasn't divorced. I was separated. And I dated because I was like, I'm not going to stay single, and he's doing him. So we stayed in two separate states.
1: So you only did it because he was doing it too?
3: Well, I didn't do it just because he was doing it. He left me for a 16-year-old. So I basically went on with my life.
2: A 60-year-old or 16?
3: A 16-year-old.
0: Damn.
3: Yeah.
1: Did you contact the authorities?
2: I'm trying to still
1: talk. I feel like this is a case for SVC. What is SUV? I can't even say
0: SVU.
1: It.
0: SVU.
2: Yeah. Something ain't right.
3: I was hoping her mom would, but she didn't. So, you know, I guess she accepted that. So,
2: Well, y'all was young, though. He was like 18. Long time ago.
3: I was 18 when I first met him. I was 17 then. I turned 18 having my baby.
0: No,
3: and we were together for like 20 years, but he was in the service. He came out. I caught all kind of pictures of him in the car having sex with other females, and it was just over with for me.
1: Oh,
0: that's a scandal.
1: I hate this man.
0: That's a scandal. Last question, because we got to go, but we were trying to figure out, how old were the two of you when he left you for the 16-year-old?
3: I was like 30. I was in my 30s.
1: Yeah, she said they were together 20 years. So yeah.
2: I was just trying to, not to hear that.
0: I bet you were.
1: Yeah, what's going on with people
0: right?
1: These days? Yuck.
0: 866-487-8538. Let's go to Natalie in Goldsboro, North Carolina. What you say?
4: I don't think that it's okay at all. But no, it's not. To date anybody that's married, and the sad thing about it is most people that are married lie about it. So I would say no.
0: She sound upset. She's hurt.
1: It's true. Some people be married lying, just acting like they're getting a divorce so that they can mess with somebody else outside of their marriage. Yeah.
0: I guess they feel like if they're not with them, they're not married mentally. I don't know.
1: No, they be married and with them.
0: If you didn't get a chance to get through on the phone lines, you can go to our Instagram. Plenty of people are commenting there at Morning Hustle Show. Also, leave us a voicemail. 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
1: You see how sad he is because he got catfished before by a married woman.
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0: Duranda, what's good?
1: Not much.
0: Okay, we're trying to see if you can win this money today. How you feel about it?
1: Feeling good.
0: Okay. All right, we're going to see what your energy does. When we come back, man, that $1,000 cash grab is up. Duranda from Indianapolis is going to try her luck. 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
4: You're inside the Morning Hustle on the web. 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
5: Good morning. Expect delays as you make your way eastbound 74 after Cleves Hamilton. An accident blocks your left lane. Northbound 71 after Fort Washington Way. Watch for flooding in the area this morning. 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I'm Alan Schley with traffic on 101.1 The Wiz.
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0: Question. 60 seconds.
1: Yeah, y'all know what it is. Time for that $1,000 cash grab. Morning Hustle Show. And we got Duranda on the line right now, representing out of Indianapolis, Indiana. What up, Duranda?
2: What up?
3: I know that's right, Duranda. I got a question real quick. Do you listen to the cash grab often?
2: Sometimes I do, yeah.
4: We need a winner.
1: All right, we're going to see how well you do.
3: Chicken dinner.
1: And I want to throw this out there, too, Duranda. Be on the lookout for us, because we're going to be out at the State Fair kicking it, okay?
3: Mm-hmm. We are.
2: Okay.
3: I'm going to be on stage rapping with Bust Our Butt.
1: All right. Now, let's check it out. Let's get to it. Here's the rules. You got 60 seconds to answer 10 questions. For every correct answer, we'll give you $10. Get all 10 right, you win $1,000. If you don't know an answer, you can say pass.
3: You.
1: Just make sure the answer you give is the one that you want, because we got to go with your first response, and our judges don't play about that, okay?
2: Uh-uh. Okay.
1: All right, that being said, we want to hook you up. We want you to do well. L'Oreal's got a free answer for you.
3: And that answer is Joey.
2: Okay.
5: Whoa!
1: All right, you got that free answer?
2: Yep.
1: I got 60 seconds on the clock. When you're ready, say, I'm ready, Kyle.
2: I'm ready, Kyle.
1: The clock begins at three.
3: Y'all don't really have to say
1: yes, that. You do. The clock begins at 3, 2, 1. Here we go. What is 14 times 7?
2: 28.
1: Spell the word silver. Silver.
2: You said what was that?
1: Spell the word silver.
2: S-I-L-V-E-R.
1: Which simple machine consists of a slanted surface used to raise heavy objects? Is it a lever, an inclined plane, or a pulley?
2: What? Can you repeat that?
1: What simple machine consists of a slanted surface used to raise heavy objects? A lever, an inclined plane, or a pulley?
2: Inclined plane.
1: What's the name of the large hot desert that covers most of North Africa?
2: Pass.
1: What's the capital city of the state of Utah?
2: Idaho.
1: How many total degrees are in a flat, straight line angle? Is it 90 degrees, 180 degrees, or 360 degrees? Straight line.
2: Half.
1: Solve this math problem. 85 minus 35. You know what? Time's up.
3: We ran out of time. Okay.
1: Damn.
3: Yeah, let's just get into it, because Alton was almost right.
1: Yeah, he was.
3: But he actually gave you a little more credit than you deserve.
1: Damn. That's
3: I'm
1: crazy.
3: Sorry, Duranda. But let's get into it. 14 times 7 is 98. Did you hear plus?
2: I don't know what I heard.
3: Me either.
1: Yeah.
3: Okay. What is the name of the large hot desert that covers most of northern Africa? That would be the Sahara Desert, the Sahara Desert.
2: Yep.
3: You knew that.
1: Yep.
3: This is my favorite part. You just said a state is the capital city of another state.
1: Oh, man, right.
2: See,
3: Idaho is a state, but the capital city of Utah is Salt Lake City.
2: Okay.
3: The total degrees that are in a flat straight line angle is 180 degrees. Mm. And he almost got fully through it, but we'll still give it. The math problem, 85 minus 35 plus 20 is 70. Now you got 20. Okay,
4: $20. I mean, $20, though. Come on now.
3: It's better than that. We just said yesterday that you can't buy anything with $20.
1: She could buy a book and do better next time.
2: Right?
3: An audible book, because
4: I don't
3: think
4: a physical.
2: Right? I can use it for gas.
3: There we go. Bright side.
4: You don't go too far, but I...
3: Bright side.
1: All right, Duranda. Well, you were fun today, but unfortunately, you only got $20, but spend it wisely, okay?
2: Okay. Thank you.
1: For everybody listening right now, make sure you tap in with us. Text the word cash to 71007. You could be up next on that $1,000 cash grab.

0: 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Mona Hustle in the building. L'Oreal, Kyle Santilli, and Alton Walker. And the lowdown's coming up next.
1: That's right. And not all heroes wear capes. Some of them have YouTube channels. And I'll tell you who we should be championing. Also, these R&B singers and they dogs are getting out of hand, okay? If you ever see one, cross the damn street. We'll talk all about it coming up in the lowdown.
0: That's up next in 10 minutes.
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5: Let's check that traffic and see how them roads look this morning.
6: Good morning. Watch for an accident blocking your left two lanes eastbound 74 before 275. Traffic is stop and go. Northbound 71 at Mason Montgomery, an accident blocks your left shoulder. Northbound 75, the off-ramp to 275, an accident blocks that ramp. 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I'm Alan Schley with traffic on 101.1 The Wiz.
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3: If heroes don't always wear capes, what do they wear?
1: Meat on the floor.
4: What?
1: I'll explain what I mean in just a second, okay? First, it looks like these R&B singers can't keep their dogs on a leash, literally. Okay, so there was a delivery man that allegedly was bit by a dog at Ne-Yo's home.
3: God, dog.
1: Literally. And now the man is trying to sue. Apparently, he was just trying to drop off a package. The dog broke free and attacked the man. So now he wants some money behind the whole thing. He said he suffered physical and emotional injuries. And I'm like, damn, Ne-Yo, you ain't see what just happened with Chris? $14 million, damn near, is what he had to pay. Or 13, I think it was. He's trying to fight from having to pay that.
4: Damn.
1: And now Ne-Yo will be joining his dog fighting club, okay?
4: This is when you need Pops from Friday to step on the scene.
1: Why?
4: All day long. Foot up a dog's ass.
1: Oh, right, I forgot. Right. He was a dog catcher.
4: He was a dog.
1: He is something the ish out of him, right? What was it? Okay. I can't remember. Anyway, let's move on. Speaking of dogs, Snoop Doggy Dog. Okay, he said he's going to support his wife by any means necessary.
5: 2 years ago, my wife decides to buy a strip club and have a male exotic night. So what do? I support. I show up. I throw money in the air. You understand what I'm saying? I support. Because she supported me.
1: Yes.
5: When I was going through something that I wanted to get off, that I felt like it was fun and it was fly.
1: So Snoop be up in there, and I get it, because if for us, for women, we constantly go to the Magic Cities and the King of Diamonds and the Tootsies. We do all that, and we watch y'all throw the money, and y'all force us to throw money and get dances.
4: Force.
1: I say force because I hate to do it. And every time I go, whoever I'm with, they just get a kick out of the fact that they know I don't like that. So they're like, come on, Lord, give L'Oreal the money. Okay, so now he's in there making it rain on guys to support his wife.
4: Dang.
1: That's some good support right
6: there,
1: Snoop.
6: That's a lot of support.
1: One time I went to a mail review, once ever, and I saw Joe Button in there.
7: Oh, no.
1: And I was like, what the hell is he doing in here? And apparently, I guess his brother was the promoter or something like that. But that they had some explaining to do behind that. I ain't gonna hold you.
4: Yo, the closest I could get to that, right? I was hired to host a party.
1: Sure.
4: But, no, true story. Before the party started, they were doing a mail review. So, you know, we sat down in the DJ booth with our back to the...
1: Yeah, right.
4: So I don't know, no way I'm sitting here
1: you
4: watching this.
1: You know you was getting you some singles and throwing them in the air. Last but not least, not all heroes wear capes. We said some of them got YouTube channels. Check this out.
8: YouTube content creator accused of impersonating a health inspector. Officials say the individual recently visited a restaurant on Buford Highway in Brookhaven and has pulled similar stunts in other states.
1: And maybe he'll be in a state near you because he is doing the Lord's work, okay?
4: Hilarious.
1: Now, typically, I don't like when they do, the YouTubers do these pranks and run down on people with a metaglass. I hate all of that. But let me tell you, this reminds me of Hoodacre Ye, right? This man is going around... literally going to the back and checking things out. And let me tell you, he's finding stuff.
9: Why you got the meat on the floor?
10: She just caught pop.
9: Huh?
10: She just outside in the car.
9: Wait a minute, sir. Wait a minute. Y'all down. What?
1: He pulled out meat that was being stored on the floor.
4: Yeah.
1: Okay, now, this man may not be a legal health inspector, but that should be illegal as hell.
4: Absolutely.
1: And instead of condemning this man... granted, he shouldn't have been in that damn kitchen.
4: Real talk.
1: Right? But why the restaurant ain't on the news?
4: Right. Yeah. Real talk, the health department should be hiring this guy.
1: That's right. That's how you do it. That's how you get a job.
6: Yeah. It's crazy because my girl, when she first walked in and saw me naked, she said the same thing.
1: Nobody's
6: She's
1: ever
6: like,
1: said
6: why
1: that.
6: Why your meat on the floor?
1: Like, no, she did not. Right. And that was probably because you was laying on the floor. That's it.
4: Next you're going to say, Snoop threw money.
1: Snoop threw money.
4: You just be making up anything.
1: Oh, my God. I'm L'Oreal, and that's the lowdown. You can follow me at Star L'Oreal, L-O-R-E-L, or Morning Hustle Show. Snoop probably should have kept that story to himself.
4: That's right. All right, well, look, stick around, man. Alton's got more news for us, because coming up, God Ain't Pleased is on the way.
6: That's right. Yep, man, there's a song that's just getting out of hand. And I'm going to tell y'all about that song when we get back.
4: Okay, India Irie. We can't wait for this.
6: Yeah.
4: on the way. I
6: switched up.
0: Feel the vibe
2: with the morning hustle.

0: 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I use them and they vitamins.
1: That's what I'm talking about. All right, stick around. Mona Hustle's here, man. L'Oreal, Kyle Santilli, and Alton Walker coming up. We're going to find out why God ain't pleased.
2: Yeah, man. There's a song out that I'm just tired of. Y'all are taking this song way too far.
0: It got to be Spend That.
2: No, it ain't Spend That. I'm going to tell you what it is.
1: Wow. Okay. I can't wait to find out.
0: Oh, okay.
1: That's on the way.
0: Because I'm tired of Spend That.
1: 10 minutes.
3: It's the Morning Hustle
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5: Good morning. Expect delays as you make your way northbound 71 after Mason Montgomery. An accident blocks your left two lanes. Crash in the cleanup eastbound 74 before 275. Northbound 75, the off-ramp to 275. An accident blocks that ramp. 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I'm Alan Schley with traffic on 101.1 The Wiz.
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time I come in, I gotta set it, then I gotta go in, then I gotta get it, then I gotta blow in, then I gotta shut it. 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
2: Yeah, man, it's the Born to Hustle, L'Oreal, Kyle Santilli, and Alton Walker. And it's time for Alton to hit us with what?
3: God ain't Lee. Yeah, these last 4 weeks, this doggone song has been everywhere. And we have to say thank you, Sausage Santana.
4: AKA your twin.
3: But that is not my twin.
4: Yes, it is.
3: With Quiet on the Creek. If you never heard of the song, here it is right here.
5: Quiet on the Creek.
3: Lord G.
5: Quiet on the Creek. Quiet on the Creek.
3: And God ain't. Please listen. This thing got out of hand, y'all.
4: Is it?
3: Look, I went to church, and I swear the deacon is one of the, I guess, reach the young people.
4: No, they didn't. Not through this.
3: And they done remixed the Quiet on the Creek.
4: No, they did not. You're
3: and it went like this. You.

0: 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That's a God ain't pleased, man.
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1: Crystal?
2: Yes, I'm here.
1: I bet you are. You're trying to win that $1,000, ain't you?
2: Let's do it.
1: Okay.
3: She's too
1: That's what
3: excited.
1: I'm talking about. I like that, man. When we come back, that $1,000 cash grab is coming up next. Crystal from Garner, she says she's going to get that money today. We're going to find out.
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4: Let's check that traffic and see how them roads look this morning.
5: Good morning. Expect delays with an accident blocking your off-ramp. Northbound 75, the off-ramp to 275. Disabled vehicle blocks your left lane. Eastbound 275. Traffic is slow from 75. Accident in the cleanup northbound 75 at Mason Montgomery. Traffic is sponsored by Audible. 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

we get so deep so fast. Hey, stop playing, I beat you up. 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Message say deliver. 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
4: We got Crystal on the line, representing out of Garner, North Carolina.
5: I know that, Crystal.
4: It's time for that $1,000 cash grab.
5: You know where Charlotte is?
6: I know where Charlotte is.
5: That's a cash grab question.
4: That's hilarious. All right, Crystal, you sound like you're excited to play the cash grab today. You feel pretty confident.
6: I'm pretty confident. I listen to it all the time, and of course I get them right when I'm not on the line, but of course we're going to see how it goes.
4: All right, we're going to see how it goes. Here's the rules. You got 60 seconds to answer 10 questions. For every correct answer, we'll give you $10. Get all 10 right, you win $1,000. If you don't know an answer, you can say pass. We'll come back to that question as long as we have time. And make sure the answer you give is the one that you want, because we have to go with your first response. And our judges, all of them, Big Med, he don't play about
5: it's
4: that.
5: It's one okay? person.
7: Yeah.
4: All right, you got that.
5: Do nothing.
7: Yeah, that one person that made these questions tough.
4: He made them tough today,
7: man. Yeah, you gonna get about one right?
4: Oh boy.
6: Oh man, Alton.
5: That is not true. Don't you listen to him?
4: Well, I'll tell you what. We're gonna try to hook you up. L'Oreal's got a free answer for you.
5: And that answer is Madison.
6: Yes, Madison. Got it.
4: I got 60 seconds on the clock. When you're ready, say I'm ready, Kyle.
6: I'm ready, Kyle.
4: The clock begins at 3, 2, 1. Here we go. What is 150 divided by 3?
6: 50.
4: Spell the word pencil.
6: P-E-N-C-I-L.
4: Which type of cloud is low-lying and looks like a flat gray blanket across the sky? Cumulus, stratus, or cirrus?
6: Cumulus.
4: Which famous monument in South Dakota features the carved faces of 4 U.S. presidents?
6: The National Monument.
4: What's the capital city of the state of Wisconsin?
7: Who does?
6: The Madison.
4: Okay. How many teaspoons are in 1 standard fluid ounce? Is it 2, 4, or 8?
6: Pass.
4: What's the capital city of the island nation of Jamaica?
6: Montego Bay.
4: What do scientists call a living organism that makes its own food using sunlight?
6: Pass.
4: Which of these geometric shapes has exactly 5 straight sides? Hexagon, pentagon, or octagon?
6: Pentagon.
4: What's the specific term for a baby bear?
6: A cub.
4: How many tablespoons are in 1 standard fluid ounce? 2, 4, or 8?
6: 4.
4: Time.
7: I don't know where these SAT questions come from.
5: The questions were...
7: These are SAT.
5: Not that
6: ACT.
5: Hard.
6: Those were a little hard.
5: You know what it is? It's not even that they were hard. This is just something that we learned so many years ago, some of these questions, that you're just probably a little rusty on them. Right. But some of them was easy as hell, and you just messed up.
7: Yeah, one of them, I'm concerned.
5: Two of them, I'll tell you. All right. The type of cloud that's low-lying and looks like a flat gray blanket, a stratus cloud.
4: Yeah.
5: That's the one that we learned many, many moons ago.
4: Right.
5: Okay, now this one here, you should have known this. Which famous monument in South Dakota features the carved faces of 4 U.S. presidents? Mount Rushmore, girlfriend?
6: Oh, yeah, true.
5: What did you say? The Washington Monument?
7: No, she said the National Monument. I said it is a national monument. But
5: yeah,
6: right, it is.
4: Right, yeah. That's just not the
5: she
4: name
5: like
4: of it.
5: All of them.
7: Right. Oh, no.
5: They all there. Yeah, Mount Rushmore. Okay, how many tablespoons are in 1 standard fluid ounce? 2. Mm-hmm. 2. This one, I'm shocked. I mean, you was in the island, but you missed the city. The capital city of the island of Jamaica. Kingston.
4: Kingston.
5: Where Winston is from.
6: Montego Bay. Yeah, my mind's all over the place.
5: Yeah, that's where the white people go. Kingston is the heart of the city. You the white people. Okay.
7: You the white people.
5: In Jamaica, you the white people.
7: I'm trying through Kingston, but I'm going to my.
5: That's why I said the heart of Jamaica.
4: Yeah, mine.
5: Okay. What do scientists call a living organism that makes its own food using sunlight? I went to a science school, so I remember this well. A producer.
4: I wouldn't have got that right.
6: I wouldn't have got that.
5: You got everything else right, so I don't think you did bad. 1, 2, 3, 4, 5.
4: $50.
6: $50,
4: man.
6: $50. Hey, that's a gas tank full of gas.
4: Yeah, that's right. That's exactly right. Well, congratulations on your $50. You didn't do too bad. If you got some shout outs right now for anybody out there, it's the time to say them. What you got?
6: Shout out to my family in Garner. Shout out to my new job. I just got a new job in Orange County. So shout out to my Orange County school.
3: I know that's
6: And also shout out to South Garner High School. That's where I've been for the last 6 years. So South Garner High School.
5: Ooh, I know them kids bad. It sound bad.
6: No, they are wonderful.
5: Oh, you lying for the radio.
4: Quick question for you. When them kids go back to school?
6: August 25th.
4: Okay. All right.
5: I ain't need a good kid yet.
4: All right, Crystal, congratulations, babe. 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Text the word cash to 71007. 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

0: 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The lowdown's coming up next. What we got?
1: Damn, damn, damn. Y'all cannot get it right when it comes to this man. 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Plus, is somebody spinning a block? Okay. It's about that time.
0: We'll stick around. We'll find out who that is coming up in 10 minutes.
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3: You're inside the morning hustle on the web. 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
4: Good morning. It's a slow go as you make your way east on 74 after Montana Avenue. A disabled vehicle blocks your right shoulder. South on 75, slowdowns between Western Avenue and Fort Washington Way and delays northbound 75 at Norwood Lateral. 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I'm Alan Schley with traffic on 101.1 The Wiz.
3: Be safe on 74 this morning. 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
5: Some of y'all co-parents out there need to take lessons, okay? Mm-hmm. We got a lesson coming up for you right now.
6: Y'all say y'all wouldn't date separated people that was about to get divorced, but how about when they're co-parenting? And we will get to that in just a second. First, y'all can't get it right. I had to throw my pen on y'all. The hell, you know what happened? What happened is that we almost had him out of here, but somebody missed by a mile, okay? Donald Trump... He allegedly was on a helicopter, and they said the helicopter got within 1 mile of a commercial passenger jet in a security breach, and they almost collided in the air.
5: Yikes.
6: Damn.
5: Yo, a mile was close as hell in them skies.
6: Not close enough. Okay. Not close enough. So both the White House and FAA officials are confirming that the aircraft immediately diverged without any further incident. And we know there has been incidents. It died down.
5: Yeah.
6: But the air traffic control got bad at one point.
7: Yeah.
5: They was firing everybody.
6: Yeah, they was firing everybody and it got scary. But again, you missed by a mile. Ooh. But anyway, let's move on. Speaking of miss, Soulja Boy did a big miss, okay? And some people will say that this is karma for him. Now, remember, he kept picking on Casa Knot, all because he wasn't chosen to go to Streamer University.
5: Yep.
6: So then he said, you know what? You're not going to let me in. I'm going to do Rapper's University.
5: Ooh.
6: He did do the streaming auditions for Rapper University. And here's the outcome.
8: Rapper Yuna versus T.
6: It's like I hear two people in the background. Yeah, Kaisa not had people lined
7: up. I saw the video. I was like, this gotta be like before they got here.
6: No, I mean, DDG predicted this, okay? It's not before I got there. That was when the doors were open. And what he said was, I guarantee you nobody's coming to this ish.
5: Yeah.
6: The F are we going to learn from you?
5: He should have did Producers University. I don't think anybody looks at...
6: Soulja Boy as a lyrical
5: Soulja
6: rapper.
5: Soulja Boy as somebody to learn how to rap from. But he's a hit maker. Learn how to produce.
6: Okay. Last but not least, we want to talk about co-parenting. Now, a conversation has sparked up through social media because Bambi posted up a picture. We just had her on the show recently.
5: Sure did.
6: And she's co-parenting right now with Scrappy. And apparently they went on vacation together and she decided to take a picture of Scrappy with the kids. And she goes, in my little vacation, okay, she said, they're about to go, I don't know what they about to do, but I'm about to go have breakfast, enjoy my breakfast.
5: Right.
6: So a lot of people was like, oh, she spun the block, they're back together, and Scrappy came forward and said this.
9: Ain't there is nobody else that me or her feels that love the kids as much as we do, and that'll help us protect the kids as much as we protect them. So ain't nobody else, we ain't finna call nobody else on no vacation for the kids. So ain't nobody spinning the block, ain't nobody doing no extra shit.
6: So he's confirming that they're not back together. But if you were dating Bambi, right? Or you were dating, like, say you weren't married, would you be okay in that trusting with somebody you're dating going on a vacation with their co-parenter?
5: I probably would just go along. You know what I'm saying?
6: Like,
5: I'm gonna be there too. The kids come first.
7: Yeah.
5: I will always agree with that. So if that's what y'all want to do with y'all kids and we're in a relationship, all right, cool. Let's all go. I'm
6: so
5: right
6: what if
5: there
6: they say
5: you.
6: Just family?
7: Then you can't go if you're going to be with me.
6: You going to tell them that you can't go on vacation
7: with
6: your children?
7: No, not on no vacation. What are you doing?
6: Why is that? Because isn't this showing a healthy dynamic? And he made it clear. He said, we go places in Atlanta together all the time. Yeah. Nobody ever says that. So what would be the difference?
7: Because you going to smash.
6: Why do you feel like that?
7: Even if you didn't, you did in my head.
6: I would want a healthy dynamic for someone's children that I'm dating. But at the same time, I couldn't stomach that.
7: Y'all think they're
6: still smashing is what I'm asking.
7: Yep.
5: I don't get the impression that they are. I don't.
6: Right. So they could be trusting. They could have trusting partners that'll let them do that. Mm-hmm. Not me. I'm not that trusting. Yeah. I'm L'Oreal, though. You can follow me at Star L'Oreal, L-O-R-E-L, or Morning Hustle Show.
5: All right, y'all stick around, man. We got guests today, man. In a few, Jacquees is going to step into the building.
6: Yeah.
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1: And guess what? We want to walk you on a plane and take you to Chicago, okay?
0: Hey, man.
1: To go see Ye. He's going to perform in his hometown of Chicago, and we want to fly you and a friend out.
0: Yes.
1: All you got to do is go to themorninghustle.com so you can register to win courtesy of Gamma.
0: Absolutely. All right. And listen, man, coming up, very special guest in the building today. Brand new album out streaming right now. Mood 2. Jacquees is going to be joining us.
1: Oh, yeah.
0: In just a matter of minutes, man. If I was you, I wouldn't go nowhere.
1: Nope.
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2: Let's check that traffic and see how them roads look this morning.
3: Good morning. It's a slow go as you make your way southbound 75 at Town Street. Heavy traffic southbound 75 between Western Avenue and Fort Washington Way. 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

0: What's good, baby? It's the morning hustle. L'Oreal, Kyle Santillan, Elton Walker in the building. We got a guest in the building, man. This brother, you know, he's no stranger to the show. He'll pull up on us in the studio. He might pull up on us in Miami.
1: That's right.
0: Last time I seen him, we was partying in Chicago. Yo, he's here. Brand new album, more music. He's doing it big, man. Jacquees.
2: Real East Side Atlanta.
1: Yeah. Oh, God.
2: Anytime they come in, I got to make sure they know.
0: Talk to them.
2: The greatest come from the East Side.
3: Believe that.
2: Come on.
3: Straight up, man. How y'all feel?
1: Yeah,
0: we good, brother. We good.
1: Nah, but we talking about mood too, okay? So yes. It just dropped. Everybody is going crazy over your new project. Do you feel like this is one of your biggest ones yet?
3: Yes, definitely. I feel like this is my greatest body of work. I know people always say that, like, when they drop albums, they like, this is my greatest body of work, but this definitely is my greatest body of work, I believe. You know what I'm saying? If it's not the greatest, it's one of them, but I think it's the best. I ain't being biased.
1: What would you say is your favorite song on the album?
3: My favorite song on the album, I have a different one every day. But today, it's probably Accuse Me, you know, in Chiropractor.
2: Yes, sir. Ooh.
1: Chiropractor is the one that we like. Yeah.
3: Chiropractor.
2: I'm beating up back out. Oh, I can't wait to say that to somebody.
1: I told you to do a dance for the challenge, correct?
2: Yeah. Nah, L'Oreal says that should be the one that you do a challenge on.
1: I think it's gonna go crazy when it comes to like social media and stuff like that. You talked about Accuse Me. I know you got a video out for that right now.
3: Definitely.
1: That's the one you rocking with. Have you been accused of things a lot?
3: Of course. I mean, the whole album is like true stories. You know what I'm saying? It's kind of like me just touching on everything that I feel like I done been going through. You know what I'm saying? And a lot of guys, not even just guys, a lot of women, you know what I'm saying, have been accused, you know, and been in those same type of situations. So I think I'm just speaking on it like from a real life standpoint.
1: So you felt like you were guilty or innocent?
3: I was innocent.
0: You damn sure.
3: I was innocent.
1: You're always innocent.
3: I'm not coming to the stand talking about I'm guilty.
1: Okay, another story you touched on. You said you're talking about real life. Time will tell. Obviously, you're addressing things that went through with your engagement.
3: Right.
1: So was that something that you were comfortable sharing, or was this something that was a little harder to decide to put on the album?
3: It wasn't hard. When I made the song, you know, I remember I made the song here. I was in the A. My cousin Issa was with me, and we was down there at the old Red Zone, and I remember just making the song, and he was like, man, I ain't never seen you like go like that, because I was just in the studio just flowing. Like, I was really like, you could tell it was one of them songs I wasn't even writing it. It was just coming off the top of my head, and I was like, man, you know, the best music comes from when you're going through stuff.
1: Who ended the engagement?
3: What you mean?
1: Yours.
3: I can't remember. It was so long ago. That's like a blur now.
2: Yeah, you know the Lord did it.
1: The Lord, like one in a million.
2: Yeah, East Side
1: million. Yeah.
2: God,
1: the
2: did.
1: Lord,
2: yeah.
1: God did.
2: He chose the whole
1: thing. Our first dumb tour. What's going on, y'all? Y'all hitting a bunch of cities. UNK camp. They're saying that this is the preview to a collaboration album that the two of y'all are plotting and scheming to do together. Is that true? Is there an album coming?
3: Well, we in the studio, the Us Over Them tour. You know what I'm saying? You get the tickets on LiveNation.com. We'll be in Atlanta September 4th for sure.
1: And with other markets, because we're on there too.
3: Oh, yeah. Sure. We'll be in Phoenix. We're going to be in Houston. We're going to Dallas. We're going to Alabama. We got a couple spots we hitting. And as far as the album, you know, me and KK, we in the studio. We have been making some records, but the album, you know, if it happened, you know, it'll probably be one of them things where y'all wake up and we like, man, the album out.
0: Yo, Jacquees is in the building right now. Make sure y'all don't go nowhere. I got 5 quick questions I want to ask this brother before we get up out of here. Don't go anywhere. The Morning Hustle's on and pop.
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2: Morning Hustle Show, L'Oreal, Kyle Santoli, and Alton Walker. You already know it, man. Jacquees still in the building, baby.
3: Yeah!
2: Five quick questions with Jacquees. Number one, favorite city to hit when you on tour?
4: L.A. Well, really, I just like performing there, but if we talking about a city where I like to just eat and stuff, probably Philly.
2: Number two, mistake you made with a woman that you'll never make again.
4: Mistake I made with a woman that I'll never make again. Just not being all the way true to my feelings.
2: Okay. Favorite thing to do with your child as a father?
4: Man, honestly, everything.
2: Okay. At what age are you going to cut your locks?
4: Never. I'm never coming out here.
2: All right, last
3: question. What about trim?
4: I'm not trimming them.
3: No. Marissa, down to your ankles.
4: Yeah.
2: Even when you get old, start balding?
4: I ain't going to start balding.
3: He's like, that's you.
2: All right, last but not least, man, which one of your own songs is the perfect song to put on when you're with a woman?
4: Right now, from the new album, you could definitely play the whole thing, but if I was trying to pop it off right now, like if I'm getting with Shawty, I would play number one, the intro.
3: Number one is hard.
2: Yeah, that's right.
4: You decide.
2: Yeah, no doubt. Jacquees is in the building. When we come back, we got to put him to the test.
5: Ain't that a pitch?
3: Oh, watch your mouth.
5: No, we got to test it.
2: All right, man. We're going to see what Jacquees can do with that when we come back. It's the Morning Hustle Show.
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31: Good morning. It's a slow go as you make your way southbound 75 at Town Street. Heavy traffic southbound 75 between Western Avenue and Fort Washington Way. 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I'm Alan Schley with traffic on 101.1 The Wiz.
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0: Morning Hustle in the building. L'Oreal, Kyle Santilli, and Alton Walker. And Alton, you got that game.
1: Yeah, ain't that a pitch?
2: Ooh.
1: Yeah, you know, it almost sound like something else. Now, this is a fun game. I got my guy, Eastside Atlanta. You know, I taught him everything he knows. Jacquees in the building, y'all.
3: Yes, sir. Yeah. You already know him.
1: And we got a special guest, but I want you to introduce.
3: Oh, yeah, man. I got my artist, man. This is Tyler Watts, man. Y'all make some noise for Tyler.
2: Yeah,
3: this is my brand new artist.
2: I love what you're doing with him, too, man.
1: Yeah, I really do, man.
3: Thank you, bro.
1: All right, so we never did this together. So y'all got a tag team.
3: Oh, yeah.
1: How the game go? I'm going to give you a song. You start singing.
2: I feel like somewhere in there it just sounded a little crazy. I was helping you.
1: So I'm going to give you a song. You start singing the key you're thinking in. Okay. It's in. We play the song and see if you're correct. If y'all get them wrong, though, we cutting the dread. The lock. The lock, not dread, though. We cutting the lock. Agree?
4: Nah, you got it.
1: All right.
3: We agree?
1: Yeah, they cutting the lock.
4: Nah.
1: All right, y'all ready?
2: Don't agree.
1: All right, so most of these songs, all you doing is the chorus, all right? Okay. So the first song is Poison. From Belle Biv DeVoe.
3: It's driving me out of... That's it, right?
1: I don't know. You
2: Tyler, do you agree?
3: That's why it's hard for me to find...
2: Yeah, that's it.
3: That's it.

0: this
1: okay,
0: is normal.
1: Okay, okay.
2: We might have to do that.
0: That's hard.
2: Yeah, that was hard.
0: That's hard.
3: Yeah, that here go the next one. Can we talk? Teddy Campbell.
2: Teddy Campbell.
3: So it's
2: the hook, right?
3: Can we talk? Yeah, right on the hook.
4: Can we talk for a minute? Girl, I want to know your name.
0: Come on.

0: This last one, BD by you.
1: Oh yeah, BD by you. That was all. I know you wanna love, but I just wanna. Hey girl, you know the deal. I gotta keep it real. I know you wanna see. I know you wanna be in my BED, grinding slowly.
0: This is just a surprise one because I found this video.
1: I bet I know what this is. I got 1,000. I know what it is. Watch it.
0: This happened like what, 18 years ago.
1: Let me see what it is.
2: I lowkey feel like I do.
0: Girl in my life.
1: Oh wow, I didn't know that. Wow, they caught that. Tyler not even gonna know this.
3: Yeah, he's like, no.
1: This is my hood baby song. This is East Side. This is real. It was platinum on the East Side, boy. This the hook.
0: Yeah, the hook.
1: I need a girl in my life. But every time I try to talk to her, I start to feel so weird inside.
0: You better need to drop this again.
1: Yeah. Yeah.
4: I need a girl in my life. Yeah. Yeah.
1: Yeah. I was 13, I was 13.
0: 13 years old. Hey, for real, y'all gotta go look at this video, man.
1: I was in eighth grade, bro.
0: Eighth grade.
3: See, why don't you put
0: they
3: it
0: put
3: back?
0: Their job. Y'all go look at the video. They just in the house doing the whole video.
3: Was Jeremiah in the video? He said, nah. That's messed up.
0: But there y'all have it, man. Ain't that a pitch, man? Y'all got 3 out of 4, man. So okay.
3: That's pretty good.
5: Good stuff today, man. We appreciate y'all being here. Tyler, thanks for pulling up. Shaq Squeeze in the building.
1: You
5: already
1: know.
5: The Hustle Show, man. Congratulations. Y'all go listen to Mood 2.
3: Yeah.
5: Make sure y'all catch that tour, Jacquees and Kate Camp, one more time, right?
1: Yep, let's get it to Us Over Them tour. Let's get it. Get your tickets right now.
5: No doubt. Morning Hustle Show.
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0: Yo, it's L'Oreal, Kyle Santilli, and Alton Walker at the Morning Hustle Show.
1: That's right. And we are going to give you $1,000 if you text cash, C-A-S-H, to 71007. But here's the catch. You got to get 10 questions right in 60 seconds. When you do that, the check will be in the mail.
0: Mm-hmm. Listen, man, when we come back, we are going into the weekend. A lot of people like to take some leisure time and try to find out what to watch. Low Shows is up next, yes?
1: That's right. And it looks like Keke Palmer has done it again. Is there any jobs left? I don't think so, because Keke got them all, okay? Also, me and Alton Walker have a disagreement on a film that was supposed to be pretty big, but maybe he might be right, because I don't hear that many people talking about it. We're going to talk about it, though. Did y'all see Spider-Man?
0: No.
1: Me neither, so we're not talking about that, but come on and see what else to watch in Low Shows, okay?
0: All right, stick around. Low Shows comes up in 10 minutes. Don't move.
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1: She biz watches it, so you don't have to.
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3: And I'm going to give you all the shows you need to know according to Who Me Low. Okay, and it looks like there is a discrepancy going on here. There is a movie on Netflix that's been out for quite some time, like about 2 weeks now. Mm-hmm. So we gave you some time to be able to review it. And it's called 72 Hours, ooh, starring Kevin the Hart. Mm. I stand up for the movie. I thought, here's the thing. I never expect much out of Kevin Hart movies.
4: Dang.
3: Ever since Paper Soldiers and
5: Paper
3: Soul Plane.
5: Paper Soldiers is a classic.
3: No, I'm saying Paper Soldiers and Soul Plane.
5: Okay.
3: After that, Crash and Burn.
4: Damn.
3: You know the worst movie he's ever done to me? Night School with Tiffany Haddish. I was like, boo,
4: And the one where he was serious and he was pushing that person around in the wheelchair.
3: No,
4: that was a good
3: thank
4: one
3: you.
4: Too.
3: I want to laugh when I see Kevin Hart. And I thought it was funny. You didn't like it?
5: It's all right. It's cool.
3: I told you. It's good. It's not like the best movie I ever saw.
5: Yeah.
3: But if you want a little chuckle.
4: Something to chuckle to.
3: I like it. Okay. You know, I'm here for it. Now, what I'm not here for, it's over.
4: What?
3: It's over for two very big black cast shows. And that always hurts my heart because it's nothing like turning on the television and seeing something like The Chi.
4: Yeah.
3: You know, big shout out to Burgundy Baker. Okay. She sat down with us and you'll hear the full interview next week, but it's over. Season 8 has happened for The Chi, the series finale. And I asked her about the episode wrap up and this is what she had to say.
6: It was a crazy ride. Like, my feelings as Burgundy and my feelings as Keisha were basically the same.
3: Wow.
6: Like, I felt like I was ending something and starting something new. So I was able to just use everything I was feeling as Keisha. The joy of being around everybody. A lot of times we don't even get to see each other.
4: Right.
6: Like, I might have a scene with one person and I don't get to see the other 50 people the whole week. So just being around everybody, laughing, dancing, and saying goodbye. You know, because Keisha and Emmett, they're starting their own thing, their own journey, and as real people, we're starting our own journeys too. So all the feelings, I had all the feelings.
3: That does give me a little inkling of hope though, because it sounds like a spinoff to me.
4: Could be. That would be kind of cool.
3: She look how she slipped up a little bit and was like, yeah, they're starting, and I'm like, starting what?
4: Right.
3: But don't bring all the people from The Chi here. That's too many castings.
4: Yeah, they gotta go to the suburbs now.
3: they got to move. Gentrified.
4: Right. Going from the Chi to the burbs.
3: Yeah, that's great. Another thing that is ending Power, Kanan, Raising Kanan.
4: Still gotta tap in for the season.
3: I can't believe, yo, this season has been so good, okay? And unfortunately, it's coming to an end. The final episode is tonight, okay? The series finale, but don't you fray, okay? Because they have Power Origins coming in 2027, and Kanan will just be moving on over there, okay? Young Kanan, Tommy Egan, and Ghost will be finally linking up together, so the story starts to make a complete circle, and I can't wait for that, okay? Speaking of circle, a circle of talent, okay? Keke Palmer is always going to find her way up in there some way, somehow, and it has been announced that she is the host of The Voice Celebrity, okay? So no, she will not be replacing Carson Daly. They're doing a whole separate spinoff where it's celebrity based. And guess who is the coach, one of the coaches?
4: Who that?
3: Queen Latifah. Okay.
5: Hey,
3: another person that don't miss a bag.
5: She
3: can't miss. Okay, so it'll be her alongside Joe Jonas and Riley Green, who I never heard of before. Who's Riley Green, y'all? Either way, that's set to premiere next year, so I'm looking forward to it. I heard Keke is going to make the salary of $2 million for one season. For one season. They knock it out pretty fast, too, so that's a good bag. Last but not least, if you're a Prince fan, you're in luck. Prince Purple Rain will be headed to Broadway. Now, some fans are saying, they know Prince wouldn't have liked this.
4: Prince would not. He'd be so pissed off.
3: But we love Purple Rain. So let it ring. April the 12th. You got to wait for quite some time. Your birthday. Okay.
4: Yeah.
3: Well, here's a good birthday present. The premiere will be in Minneapolis.
4: Yeah.
3: Okay. But You can check it out on Broadway. As I said, April 12th, they're going to have When Doves Cry, all that good stuff. Lake Minnetonka. What is it? Minnetonka.
4: You got to purify yourself in the waters of Lake Minnetonka.
3: And she really ran in there, and that wasn't even the name of the lake. Child. I'm L'Oreal. Those are the shows you need to know according to Who, Me, Lo. You can follow me at Stein L'Oreal, L-O-R-E-L, or Moana Hustle Show. And yes, I need y'all to catch up on Married at First Sight because I'm going to talk about it next week, and I changed my mind. I don't think both of the black men are gay, only one.
4: That's hilarious. All right, y'all stick around, man. Coming up as our Hustlers of the Week, they put on InvestFest every year. The brothers from Earn Your Leisure, Troy Millings, Rashad Bilal, joining us up next on the Morning Hustle Show.
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13: This is the Daily Play with Joy Taylor. The Hall of Fame game went down in Canton tonight, and it was a spirited contest that went all the way down to the fourth quarter and had a runoff touchdown win. The U represented well with Cardinals starter Carson Beck completing 15 of 19 attempts for 188 yards and a touchdown. Kenny Pickett wasn't as impressive starting for the Panthers. The former Pitt Panther and Steeler first round draft pick completed 8 of 11 passes for only 62 yards and he took a sack. After a slow first quarter for both teams, Beck led the Cards on three straight scoring drives before halftime. His most impressive pass was a 49 yard hookup with Jalen Brooks, which set up Beck's touchdown pass to Semi Fajoko. Three plays later, it's just a preseason game, but you have to take advantage of every rep you get, and Carson did just that on Thursday night in the Hall of Fame game. The game ended with an exciting last-second run-in touchdown by Haynes.

0: I'm a hustler.
1: It's the Hustler of the Week.
2: Y'all know what it is. Morning Hustle Show in the building. L'Oreal, Kyle Santillan, Alton Walker's here. We got some guests in the building, man. These guys are responsible for one of the largest wealth building platforms ever created these days, man. They're everywhere with it. And now they
3: he loves the bell.
4: I love it.
3: He loves the bell.
4: He
3: literally did. He smiles every time.
2: Listen, man. Earn Your Leisure's in the building. Rashad Bilal, Troy Millers is in the building.
5: Yes, sir.
2: Yeah. What's up, fellas?
6: We good, man. How you feeling?
2: We feeling good. We got to check y'all temperature, man. Y'all controversial these days.
3: I know. I'm just going to start with it because this is like the elephant in the room. We know this Atlanta thing. You got beef with Mayor Andre Diggins.
2: Yeah, man.
3: And one thing you don't want to do in Atlanta is beef with Andre Diggins, okay? Because he is part of this community where he pours in to the community. He's a friend of the show. We love him. What the hell were y'all thinking? What y'all said? Those comments.
6: Is this something that we don't know about?
7: It's no beef. Beef is when you really want to hurt somebody, or you got a problem, like, you know, somebody stole money from you, or somebody.
3: So this is Turkey.
7: Family. No, it's just a misunderstanding and communication. We've been in touch with the mayor's office for 5 years. That's another thing people thought. We just randomly just lashed out at the mayor's office. No, we have been in communication with the mayor's office. We did a press conference with the mayor 3 years ago. The mayor spoke at InvestFest for 5 years ago. So we have a relationship with the mayor. We always had a relationship with him. And this actually, honestly, helped us forge a better relationship.
3: I think so, too.
7: Yeah, so, you know, we spoke with the mayor's office, and, you know, we're in communication with his team. So at the end of the day, it's a learning experience. Like, you know, we got asked the question. We just answered the question. But, you know, we didn't go to New York radio to bash it.
3: I'm
8: from that. And when I listened to it,
3: I'm from here.
8: And I, you know, at first I took it. Like, I'm like, I took it personal.
6: Yeah.
8: But I'm like, I don't think y'all talking about the people of Atlanta.
6: I think that was the misconception. And perhaps, again, learning experience. Perhaps we misspoke in the first day. But if you listen to it in context, we were talking about support from city officials and corporate. Like you said, it was a misunderstanding, but we've learned from it.
3: Right. Let's talk about the positive side of InvestFest, because we've all been to InvestFest. We've all learned. We have somebody that comes on the show. Mm-hmm. Our guy, Anthony O'Neill, who comes and drops gems every, so often we have him here. So, let's just talk about who y'all have on the panel this year. Who's your main speaker? I know you mentioned Serena Williams. Yeah. Some of the people are not aware of InvestFest, so let's tell them about it.
6: So Serena Williams, obviously, is our headliner. Yeah. Obviously, we have
3: Major. And so is her husband, okay?
6: You're talking about billionaire status.
3: Yes.
6: It's definitely there. Steve Harvey, obviously, who is our partner, will be there. Nick Cannon will be there. We have a couple of people that people need to get familiar with. And I think in terms of what the future is going to look like in terms of AI, so like a person like Alicia Little,
3: who's been on this show as well.
6: Sanaa Bovell. They're talking about the future, right? We got people in real estate. We got people in crypto. It's the people on stage are important. The information to me is more important. So who's giving the information is important. So there's going to be all of that. Obviously, the vendors are taking place, but I want to talk about that lasting impact because I think that's important. People miss that part. The idea of having kids at InvestFest is because we're looking toward the future. And so we worked with schools that are directly working with the city, right? So I know that the Atlanta police have initiatives. I think it's at Promise, right? Their initiative to help at-risk teens from 18 to 24. We know the Drew Charter Academy works with them. They're at the event. Not only are we giving accounts and sponsoring, but they have an opportunity now to have the curriculum. And so what does a lasting impact look like? Well, financial education is something that wasn't taught in our schools. You didn't get it. I didn't get it.
3: I didn't get it.
6: We never got it. But what if we leave that here with us, and when we come back every quarter to see what people have learned, that's lasting impact. A kid at 14, that changes what he looks like at 18.
3: I love that.
6: You know what I mean? And the same thing for HBCU students.
3: All right, y'all not being no more. Y'all can go to Magic City. Go
8: ahead. Even Magic City about to be happy this week. They about to be happy.
3: Ain't that right?
2: Keep it going.
8: You don't think no millionaires about to be throwing.
3: Go get you some lemon pepper wings. All right.
2: My favorite. Earn Your Leisure, man. Y'all make sure y'all go to InvestFest, man. Y'all doing good work, and we appreciate what y'all doing, man. Keep it up.
6: Love y'all.
2: Thank y'all for pulling up on this.

0: It's the Morning Hustle. L'Oreal, Kyle, Santillan, Alton Walker in the building.
1: Is he? Because I thought I locked the door. Okay. Hey.
2: Kool-Aid, man.
1: Yo. Right. Whoa. Right. Okay. Right. If you want to hear more of the madness, Morning Hustle, we have an app. Go on and download it. It's available in your app store for free. Go bust all over there.
0: Hey, yo. Hey,
1: but that's
0: yo.
1: What he said, and all nobody right. said anything.
0: Jeez. All right. Listen, man. We're about to get up out of here, but keep this in mind. Monday, we're going to help a hustle like we always do. Her name is Jalissa. She thought her daughter's new relationship would actually be a problem, but she was about to create a bigger one and didn't even know it. A mother agreed to let her 14-year-old daughter go on their first date, but by the end of the night, something happened that could turn everything upside down.
3: Whoa!
0: That's why 14-year-olds shouldn't be going on no dates anyway.
1: At 14, at a I went on a date at 14.
0: I was already having
1: sex by 14.
0: Oh, okay. All right, we're going to get into that on Monday.
1: Just once. It was only once.
0: Okay, all right.
2: I was early to myself.
1: Yeah, I was in the ninth grade, so. Yeah.
0: All right.
1: I was going to the temp.
0: All right, we're going to get out of here for the weekend. Yeah. If you want to tap in with us, do it on social media.
1: Don't be like me, kids, I got to say.
0: How can they get with you, L'Oreal?
1: Well, now I don't want to tell them. Because starring L'Oreal, don't judge me.
0: Alton Walker.
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0: Kyle Santillan, man, hit me on the gram at Radio King Kyle. And of course, tap in with the show at Morning Hustle Show.
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1: You know how people say music can take you right back to a moment in your life? That's exactly how I feel. All it takes is one song and suddenly I'm back at a party, at a family cookout, a road trip, or that first concert I couldn't wait to tell everybody about. I'm holding a can of Sprite right now, and it's part of the Sprite Living track list. It's more than just a can. 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You can share tracks that mean the most to you and discover some you may have missed and see why they matter. 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

0: this show. Actually, I'm on vacation and I'm taking some time out of my vacation to call in because I got something on my mind. All this talk about DJ, this podcast, this, everybody want to have a podcast. Let me tell you something right now. Y'all got to check out the Supreme Experience because there's only one man that can do this thing the correct way. Okay. The brother's good looking. The ladies don't even know what to say when they see him. They're just stunned. Okay. The brother knows what to say in the clutch. The man is the Supreme Experience.
1: Yeah. Friday, DJ Supreme in the

0: deep. We can go bottle for bottle in this junk. Strip club stunt, I'm a stunt hard. We can go dollar for dollar in this junk. Uh-huh. He Mr. Giddy done. I'm Mrs. One of One. Yeah. For the love every time we link. He got me sprung.com.
1: Oh, Lord.
0: Mind these girls can't keep it peace. I ain't stressing on you, you ain't stressing on me. Boy, I don't wanna push you on a leash.
1: Never that.
0: You a dog, I'm a dog, we can keep it in the street. I ain't in your beats and you ain't in mine.
1: Here.
0: Yeah, we both outside. That's

helping to redefine lyricism and production heading on into the golden era. Salute to Rakim and Eric B. Also, Jadakiss released his debut solo album, Kiss the Game Goodbye, on August 7, 2001. And I forgot this yesterday. Yesterday was an important day in hip-hop. Yo MTV Raps debuted on MTV August 6, 1988. And a fun fact for today. The average person spends nearly 6 months of their lifetime waiting for traffic signals to change.

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0: Have you registered yet to see Kanye West in Chicago? I got the details coming up for you in about 10 minutes after we play Kanye West, a.k.a. Ye, and Lauryn Hill. I can't wait. That's coming up in 10 minutes right here on The Wiz.
1: Let's get the party started. 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That's when I knew that your heart was starring. 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Like, wait, babe, let me

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3: Oh,

We got your hotel covered. 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And we got 2 tickets to check out Kanye West's homecoming concert. I'm sure you're going to hear that song right there. And they saying it's going to be some special guest appearances. So I wouldn't be surprised. I'm not, you know, they on the song together. You just heard it. They've done several songs.

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6: This is The Daily Play with Joy Taylor. The Hall of Fame game went down in Canton tonight, and it was a spirited contest that went all the way down to the fourth quarter and had a runoff touchdown win. The U represented well, with Cardinals starter Carson Beck completing 15 of 19 attempts for 188 yards and a touchdown. Kenny Pickett wasn't as impressive starting for the Panthers. The former Pitt Panther and Steeler first round draft pick completed 8 of 11 passes for only 62 yards, and he took a sack. After a slow first quarter for both teams, Beck led the Cards on three straight scoring drives before halftime. His most impressive pass was a 49-yard hookup with Jalen Brooks, which set up Beck's touchdown pass to Semi Fajoko. Three plays later, it's just a preseason game, but you have to take advantage of every rep you get, and Carson did just that on Thursday night in the Hall of Fame game. The game ended with an exciting last-second run-in touchdown by Haynes King for the Panthers. Carolina wins 33-30. For more on this and other top stories of the day, tune into The Daily Play with Joy Taylor at UrbanOnePodcast.com or wherever you get your podcasts.
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Yeah, let's get into Streaming Supreme. Everything that's new on the streaming networks and the theaters this weekend. On Netflix, you got The Last House. It's a new sci-fi thriller. It looks absolutely amazing. A family wakes up trapped inside their own home. And Early Buzz says it's one of Netflix's biggest thrillers this month. On Paramount Plus, Billie Eilish, Hit Me Hard and Solve the Tour. New concert film if you're into that. Also, HBO Max has Monsters of God, a new documentary series from the creator of Tiger King. If you love that, you'll like this. Explores the underground world of illegal, exotic animal trafficking. In theaters, you got Super Troopers 3, which looks hilarious. Also, a romantic drama called One Night Only, where everybody's sleeping with everybody else. The trailer was kind of weird. And Ice Cream Man.

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0: Lil Baby, Dead Fresh. That's new music right here on 101.1 The Wiz. Cincy's number one for hip hop and R&B. Home of the Morning Hustle. I'm DJ Supreme. This is the Supreme Experience. Now, you want these tickets to go check out TLC and Salt and Pepper. 513-749-1011. You gotta know a little something. You gotta be a real fan.
1: Yes, I'm a real fan. I'm born in the 70s, so you know.
0: Okay, all right. We about to find out. I don't know nothing yet.
1: No scrubs, and guess what? Push.
0: Okay.
1: Push it real good.
0: Give me the names of all three original members of Salt and Pepper.
1: Okay, you got Salt, Cinderella, and Pepper.
0: You know what? I'm going to be nice today. It's a good day. It's nice outside, so I'm going to be nice. I was actually looking for real names, but you gave me the stage name. So we're going to let you cook. We're going to let you cook today. What's your name?
1: Simon.
0: All right, cool. I got you in the building. You're checking them out. TLC and Salt and Pepper will be at the Riverbend Music Center. And you're in there, too. Congratulations. What's the station
1: okay,
0: hooking you
1: thank
0: up?
1: Thank you. 101.1 The Wiz.
0: Congratulations. On the way, we're good jumping in the mix. My guy, DJ Diamond's in the building. We're doing that lunch break mix. It's The Wiz.
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0: 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And you know we'll keep you tapped in with the latest concerts and events hitting the tri-state. 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

Yeah, rolling through it. Supreme Experience. It's officially Friday. We got Jack Harlow tickets. Check him out August the 13th at the Andrew J. Brady Music Center. You want to be in the building, get ready to call to win. It's 101.1 The Wiz. That's some shit that you don't do. I'ma stay rapping my real. That's some shit I'm gonna do. Go to commas. That's some commas. That's some commas. Do this shit, run.

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0: DJ Supreme checking in. You ready to do this?
1: I'm ready.
0: Got a special guest in the building. Introduce yourself.
1: Hello, Cincinnati. My name is Sierra Badgett. I serve as the assistant superintendent for Cincinnati Public Schools.
0: All right. How does one become an assistant superintendent, first of all? I know this has nothing to do with what we're supposed to be talking about. How does that happen?
1: Yes, sir. Traditional track, teacher, assistant principal, principal, and get your master's in educational leadership and work up the ranks.
0: There you go. So if you're in his office,

0: fun. These 2 hours, they can get backpacks, learn information about your school, get information, get resources. We have free book bag giveaways, free shoes, food, and raffles.
1: Okay, you got me with the food. When and where is this happening?
0: The event is tomorrow, Saturday, August the 8th. That's tomorrow from 11 to 1.
1: Okay.
0: That's right, from 11 to 1, August the 8th at Washington Park.
1: Now, we know Mr. Baguette has a busy schedule when he doesn't even know what day it is tomorrow. What day is it tomorrow? All right, so families can also take care of some important back-to-school health needs at this event. What services will be available?
0: Well, we'll have a plethora of services. Cincinnati Health will be there. Cincinnati Children's will be there. We'll be able to get physicals on site. We'll have mobile units. Seven Hills Community Center is coming, giving free diapers. So it is an event for our community. NAACP will be there, so folks that aren't voters can register to vote.
1: Okay.
0: Metro and First Student will be there, showing our students on how to get on the bus the right way.
1: Okay.
0: And they're learning the routes.
1: All right. I appreciate it. I thank you for everything that you do for the community. And is there a website or something that they can find this information?
0: Absolutely. They can definitely go on to cps-k12.org.
1: There it is. Thank you so much for coming by today. And I don't want to end up in your office, so I appreciate you coming to mine.
0: Thank you.

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1: So I want to know, if you woke up tomorrow and all your problems were solved, what's the first thing you doing? I'm going to sleep.
0: You're going back to sleep.
1: I'm going to sleep, bro. It's probably going to be some of the best sleep I ever had in my life, too. I probably didn't sleep like that since I was in my parents' house.
0: See, but even when we was in our parents' houses, we still thought as an adolescent, problems was problems that wasn't problems.
1: I still slept good. I ain't had to pay no bills.
0: That's the trick, kid. That's the trick.
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Let's get into streaming supreme. Everything that's new on the streaming networks and the theaters this weekend. On Netflix, you got The Last House. It's a new sci-fi thriller. It looks absolutely amazing. A family wakes up trapped inside their own home. And early buzz says it's one of Netflix's biggest thrillers this month. On Paramount Plus, Billie Eilish, Hit Me Hard and Soft, The Tour. New concert film if you're into that. Also, HBO Max has Monsters of God, a new documentary series from the creator of Tiger King. If you love that, you'll like this. Explores the underground world of illegal, exotic animal trafficking. In theaters, you got Super Troopers 3, which looks hilarious. Also, a romantic drama called One Night Only, where everybody's sleeping with everybody else. The trailer was kind of weird. And

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0: Eric B. and Rakim release I Know You Got Soul, one of hip-hop's most influential singles, helping to redefine lyricism and production heading on into the golden era. Salute to Rakim and Eric B. Also, Jadakiss released his debut solo album, Kiss the Game Goodbye, on August 7, 2001. And I forgot this yesterday. Yesterday was an important day in hip-hop. Yo MTV Raps debuted on MTV August 6, 1988. And a fun fact for today. The average person spends nearly 6 months of their lifetime waiting for traffic signals to change. Did you know that? I got tickets for you to check out TLC and Salt and Pepper. They're going to be at the Riverbend Music Center on August the 21st. You're going to be there. 513-749-1011. I'm looking for real fans. Hit me up. It's the Wiz.
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Yes, yes, that does it for me. I'm leaving things to Post-It on the Corner. Of course, they are Post-It on the Corner, and they got a new one now coming all afternoon long. New music from Pooh Shiesty. Yeah, he has a new album out. It's called All Eyes on Shiesty. We're doing a new one now premiere. You can stream that everywhere.

0: From 1 to 4 p.m. It's the Supreme Experience. 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
0: 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Pooh Shiesty is back and he's got all new music streaming everywhere. Check out his new album. It's called All Eyes on Shiest. This is a new track. It's called Last Man Breathing.

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0: 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You posted on the corner.
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1: It's your good sis, DJ Mrs. from Posted on the Corner, 101.1, The Wiz. Chilling harder than Skyline Chili three-way on a Bengals Sunday. Cincinnati, what's poppin'? You posted on the corner on the

0: It is a Best Friend Friday, and we are the biggest show in the city. Posted on the corner. My name is Incognito.
1: I'm against his DJ Missy.
0: Man, checking in to do two things today.
1: What's that?
0: Play these hits and make sure these hits don't stop.
1: You know how we ride.
0: National Water Balloon Day.
1: Okay.
0: Oh, so much fun.
1: I'm not gonna lie. When the last time you was in a water balloon fight?
0: It's been years.
1: Years.
0: Need to have one.
1: For sure.
0: Like a field day, man. Like a water balloon fight. Oh, yeah. You're right on time with that, Cass.
1: No,
0: you're right.
1: For real.
0: Need that. Shout out to our AP Brandon. His daughter is here today. How old are you?
2: Say I'm three.
1: He said, get that
2: you're right now. She got shot.
0: They can see you. They can see you. I understand. You got real shot. Okay, big three in the building. Today is National Purple Heart Day.
1: Okay.
0: National Lighthouse Day. And National Raspberries and Cream Day.
1: Okay. Berries and cream, berries and cream. That made me think.
0: Wow, man. We're going to have a fun day today.
1: Mm-hmm.
0: We just want to have some fun. If you know somebody's celebrating a birthday or you got some relatives in town, some friends, man, give us a call. 1-844-426-PLTC.
3: Incognito. Incognito. Okay. The biggest show in the city.
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7: I mean, the biggest problem here is she let this girl go out here and date at 14 years old.
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7: 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Monday, we're going to help a hustler named Jalissa. 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
1: Lock all the 14-year-olds in the house. That's all I got to say.

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1: I'm DJ Mrs.
0: DJ Mrs.
1: What's the?
2: How do you organize a space party?
1: How do I organize a space party? I don't know.
0: You plan it.
1: I like that one.
0: Jacquees has a new album out. It's called Mood 2.
1: Mm-hmm.
0: Jacquees is going to be posted on the corner with us very, very soon.
1: Definitely. I had the pleasure of going to a dinner last night. Jacquees had a private dinner with media women. Yeah, and it was pretty dope. We got to listen to the project. A lot of women got to interview him, get content with him.
0: What?
1: Yeah, it was pretty dope. He started singing at the table, and a girl started screaming at the table.
0: Ha!
1: And at that point, I did have to get up and go to the bar. But, you know, we had a time.
0: I like Quee, man.
1: For sure.
0: I like what he represents. Mm-hmm. How the album sound to you?
1: Oh, the album sound great. It's Mood, too. You tell him all the time what Mood 1 is a mood. It's a mood. That album mixtape was a moment, a really big moment in his career. So I feel like he did a good job trying to give that feeling again.
0: Now, with Quee, if you said you went to a media dinner, right?
1: Mm-hmm.
0: I'm sure it didn't stop there. Like, y'all probably was hanging out forever.
1: I didn't get home till about 5:30 this morning.
0: Ooh, living the life.
1: Yeah, I was kicking it. I do want to say, ladies, you're single. Enjoy, babe. Go outside.
0: Since we're talking new music, I was scrolling Apple Music. I see ESTG released a song.
1: Okay.
0: Cleveland, Ohio stand-up Ray Jr. dropped a surprise project called Did What I Said.
1: Period.
0: Let me see who else dropped something.
1: Shout out to Ray Jr.
0: Yes. Columbus, Georgia. Man, my dog Zoe and Big D. They got that Trigger 500 Kagan ready to pop. Shout out to AP just because. Shout out to AP.
1: Shout out to you, AP.
0: AP keep us turned up. And shout out to our dog Woody Woods in Charleston, West Virginia.
1: Okay, what Woody got going on?
0: Woody is about to do Woody Fest 1.5.
1: Mm-hmm.
0: He said, I need DJ Mrs. He getting ready to bring the baby, Travis Porter, and either Plies, Juvie, or Boosie.
1: All three. I ain't going to lie.
0: All trio.
1: I ain't going to lie. Plies, Boosie, Juvie.
0: Mm-hmm.
1: You got to choose.
0: Mm-hmm.
1: Who you choosing?
0: I'm going Boosie.
1: I'm going Boosie, too.
0: I'm going Boosie straight off energy. Brent Faiyaz did an Icon Director's Cut as well, too.
1: Okay, that's what's up.
0: Yeah, I haven't been drinking, so I can't get into my Brent Faiyaz right now.
1: It's all right.
0: Yeah, I'll be all right, though.
1: I'm taking another break.
0: Yep, taking me a little break, man.
1: It's cool.
0: Speaking of taking a break, don't take no break this weekend. Mash the gas. Take pictures, make lots of videos, and make sure you're tagging us.
1: At POTC.LIVE.
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1: I'm against DJ Missy's.
0: DJ Mrs.
1: What's that?
0: What do you call a shoe made out of a banana?
1: Slipper.
0: That right? That right. That's right. That is right. Have you ever slipped on a banana peel?
1: You want to know something crazy?
0: Tried it.
1: Well, me and my cousin, shout out to my cousin Chelsea in Detroit. I used to spend every summer in Detroit with my family.
0: Hard. What up, though?
1: What up, though? So, we was in the kitchen, right? It was late night. We was up late. One of them, like, we should have been asleep. We was, yeah. But, you know. And we was looking at each other. We was like, how can somebody slip on a banana? Like, how can you do that? Like,
0: right.
1: We was really like, that's not true. Like, you really can't. So, I put the banana on the floor. So, we just joking. And we acting like we slipping. My cousin, Chelsea, she steps on the banana. When I tell you, she went up in the air.
0: What?
1: That's what I tell you. She went up in the air. You heard her like, whoa.
0: Sound effect. Whoa.
2: Mrs. was her knees in the air and everything.
1: Everything. She flew in the air. And we was like, well.
0: It works.
1: It worked. And we got in trouble because we was lost. So we had to get in the bed.
0: That's the life as a kid right there, boy. Remember staying up about 2, 3 in the morning, boy? It felt like, boy, you were jay. Now you can't stay 2, 3 in the morning, boy. Woo, woo.
1: Ain't nothing going on. But y'all know what's going on.
0: I'm trying to tell you. Ain't nothing open back Waffle House and leg.
1: Okay.
0: 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We got some fire interviews up there. We recently spoke with Taffy Baby and had a fun one with Travis Porter. Oh, my goodness.
1: 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Post it on the corner. Everything is spelled correctly.
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1: Keep that phone charged up.
0: Yeah, plenty of pictures to take, lots of photos to make.
1: A lot. Period.
0: My name is Incognito.
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2: Yo, what up? It's your boy David O. Shout out my brother Incognito and DJ Mrs. Having the biggest show in the city. We out here. OBO say so. Keep it locked. OBO. Bye there.
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1: Her.
3: 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The biggest show in the city.
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Certified lover boys, certified pedophiles. 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
1: Love you.
0: DJ Missus.
1: What's up, Incognito?
0: I got my unk swag on last night, boy.
1: Well, you came in here good energy. What happened?
0: That boy got 12 hours worth of sleep.
1: Ooh, wee.
0: Jumped in that bed so early.
1: Mm-hmm. What time you get up?
0: 12 hours later. I didn't know it was a whole 12. I was smiling like, oh, today gonna be a great day.
1: You woke up. Sometimes when I sleep that long, I still be tired, though.
0: Yeah, oh, I want to be in the bed right now. Don't get it twisted.
1: That boy want a nap.
0: I only came to work because the rent
1: due. That rent is due. But since you was honest and transparent with that, it's time for topic of the day. And I want to know, do you think it's tacky to ask somebody what they paid for something? So, for example, say you get a new car. Mm-hmm. You know, it's hot, it's brand new. Your homies pull up on you like, damn, and Kai, like, clean, boy, how much you paid for this?
0: Yo.
1: Is that tacky to you?
0: Not at all.
1: Mm-hmm.
0: Not at all. Because I'm going to ask. I think every time you come here with a Starbucks or something, I'm like, how much that cost? I'm asking. I'm really asking. I do be asking y'all, don't I?
1: I think it's tacky to a certain extent. Like, if somebody bought you a gift,
0: uh-huh,
1: and you be like, how much you paid for this?
0: Okay.
1: That's when it become tacky to me.
0: Yeah, they're different.
1: If somebody else bought you something. But if it's something that you bought and you know you was already ready to flex with it,
0: mm-hmm,
1: go ahead and flex. So call us right now. 1-844-426-POTC. Is it tacky to ask somebody what they paid for something?
2: Incognito. Oh. Incognito. Okay. The biggest show in the city.
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2: I'm inside my topic of the day. I want to know, do you think it's tacky if you ask somebody what they paid for something?
1: 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I mean, are they good looking shoes?
2: They great looking shoes, and I want to know the prices. So is it tacky that I'm asking you that? Or,
1: no,
2: or you going to let me get it off? Period. Thank you, sis.
3: Don't let that man pump you up, Data, and get your ass shot out here. We ain't no damn top flight security of the world. We Craig and Day-Day. So just kick back, relax. You heard what happened to the last security guards.
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0: What's on the corner with it?
1: Hey, Kyle.
0: What's happening?
1: Hey, it's Big Six War, man. Kyle from Dallas.
0: What's up, my boy?
1: What's up, Incognito DJ Missy?
2: Hey, I'm inside my topic of the day, boo. Can I get your opinion on something?
1: All right, go for it.
2: Is it tacky to ask somebody what they paid for something? So say if you got a new car and somebody pull up on you like, damn, big bro, how much you paid for this? Is that tacky?
1: Right. Yeah, I don't think it's tacky. I think it's, you know, more putting up on game and see how much money on they got since they want to pocket dig and pocket watch. You know?
2: Right, okay. That pocket watch is serious, though.
1: Nah, for real, it's serious, because, you know what I'm saying? My price ain't their price, and today's price, not yesterday's price.
0: Hop it,
1: though.
2: You said something then. Thank you, boo.
1: Nah, I'm really posted on the corner.
0: Topic of the day in full effect right now. This is a good one, DJ Mrs.
2: Is it
0: tacky? I don't think it's tacky to ask. I'm going to ask. I'll be asking. I'm guessing the price, or with all these smart devices, we can just scan it, and it'll tell you how much it costs, too. Yeah, that shit, that'll tell you. But that new Escalade going to cost you $170.
2: That new house, how much the house is?
0: Mm-hmm. Just Zillow them folks. For sure.
3: Incognito. Oh. Incognito. Okay. The biggest show in the city.
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2: Okay.

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1: 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I promise you that.
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15: What's up, Devontae? Where you posted on the corner at?
16: Atlanta, Georgia.
17: What kind of coat is always wet when you put it on? 5 seconds.
15: Don't worry, I'll wait.
16: A raincoat.
17: It's dry when you first put it on. Right? Think about it. Call us back.
15: Appreciate you. Hey, who this trying to play number one game show on the radio?
5: Angela.
15: What's up? Where you posted on the corner at?
5: Brockville, Alabama.
17: I know that's right. So I got a new riddle for you, sis. You ready?
5: Okay.
17: What kind of coat is always wet when you put it on? 5 seconds.
5: Oh, I'm sorry. I don't know it.
17: It's okay. Don't be sorry. Be careful.
15: Call me back. I don't want to be careful. Call me back. Thank you, man. Let's turn up in Alabama. 844-426-POTC. Who is this?
5: Red.
15: What's up, Red?
17: Red. That's Red.
5: How you doing?
17: Good. How you doing?
15: I like Red. Ooh, Red, where you posted on the corner at?
5: I'm from New Orleans.
15: Oh, there.
17: I'm from Atlanta. I'm from Atlanta. I know that's right, baby. You ready to do this riddle? You ready to do this riddle, sis?
5: Of course.
17: What kind of coat is always wet when you put it on?
5: Ooh. What kind of coat is always wet when you put it on?
17: Yep.
5: A raincoat?
17: No. Jesus. People turned up. We love you, Red.
5: Oh,
15: man. All right. Posted on the corner. Who is this trying to play number one game show on the radio? What's up? Where you posted on the corner at?
5: Sand Trap.
15: Hey, you just taught us something. I ain't know they call Sanford the Sand Trap, so you
17: I
15: put me down.
17: Know that I know that's right. You ready to do this riddle, sis?
5: Yes, I am.
17: All right. What kind of coat is always wet when you put it on?
5: A rain jacket.
15: I was just walking around the office earlier today telling everybody how we got the smartest listeners.
17: I kept telling you were speaking a little too soon.
15: You embarrassing us.
17: No shade.
15: You about to embarrass the city.
17: No shade.
15: Can you help me?
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0: 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Who it is?
1: Montrez,
2: you ready to do this riddle, boo?
1: Yes, ma'am.
2: All right. What kind of coat is always wet when you put it on?
1: A leather coat, a leather jacket.
0: Got it.
2: No, baby. Look it up in Carla's bag.
0: Thank you, bro.
1: Oh, man.
0: It's time to play number one game show on the radio. Who it is?
3: Tony.
0: What's up, Tony? Where you posted on the corner at?
3: In Durham.
2: What kind of coat is always wet when you put it on?
3: A fur coat,
2: be wet. It might smell like mildew at the wow. Depending on what type of fur it is. You like them rabbit coats? Them rabbits might be a little wet. Keep a search up, sister. Thank you.
0: Thank you, Bo.
3: Thank you.
0: I promise you we got the smartest listeners on the radio. Who
2: is this?
1: This is Worse.
2: All right, boo, you ready to do this trivia?
1: Yeah.
2: In 5 seconds, tell us what kind of coat is always wet when you put it on?
1: Coat of paint.
2: Thank you, bro. Damn.
1: Woo.
2: What the hell, twin?
1: You got that right? I was talking to my daughter. I told her.
0: What you told her, folks?
1: I said, man, it ain't nothing but some paint. Post it on the corner.
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1: 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New album. It's called All Eyes on Shice. This is new. It's called Booty Club, featuring Sexy

0: 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This is Drake.
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0: 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Hey, stick with us. 5 minutes, maybe even four. We right back to it. You post it on the corner.
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1: If it's new, it's here first.
2: 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I can't wait.
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0: is a Best Friend Friday, and we are the biggest show in the city, posted on the corner. My name is Incognito.
1: I'm against his DJ Missy.
0: Man, checking in to do two things today.
1: What's that?
0: Play these hits and make sure these hits don't stop.
2: You know how we ride.
0: National Water Balloon Day.
1: Okay.
0: Oh, so much fun.
1: I'm not going to lie. When the last time you was in a water balloon fight?
0: It's been years.
1: Years.
0: Need to have one.
1: For sure.
0: Like a field day, man. Like a water balloon fight. Oh, yeah. You're right on time with that, Cass.
1: No,
0: you're right.
1: For real.
0: Need that. Shout out to our AP Brandon. His daughter is here today. How old are you? How old are you?
3: Say I'm 3.
1: You said, get that
3: you're right now. She got shy.
0: They can see you. They can see you. I understand. You got real shy. Okay, big three in the building. Today is National Purple Heart Day.
1: Okay.
0: National Lighthouse Day. And National Raspberries and Cream Day.
1: Okay. Berries and cream, berries and cream. That made me think.
0: Wow, man. We're going to have a fun day today.
1: Mm-hmm.
0: We just want to have some fun. If you know somebody celebrating a birthday or you got some relatives in town, some friends, man, give us a call. 1-844-426-POTC.
4: Incognito. Incognito. Okay. The biggest show in the city.
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1: I'm DJ Mrs.
0: DJ Mrs.
1: Let's see.
2: How do you organize a space party?
1: I don't know.
0: You plan it.
1: I like that one.
0: Jacquees has a new album out. It's called Mood 2.
1: Mm-hmm.
0: Jacquees is going to be posted on the corner with us very, very soon.
1: Definitely. I had the pleasure of going to a dinner last night. Jacquees had a private dinner with media women. Yeah, and it was pretty dope. We got to listen to the project. A lot of women got to interview him, get content with him.
0: What?
1: Yeah, it was pretty dope. He started singing at the table, and a girl started screaming at the table.
0: Ha!
1: And at that point, I did have to get up and go to the bar. But, you know, we had a time.
0: I like Quee, man.
1: For sure.
0: I like what he represents. Mm-hmm. How the album sound to you?
1: Oh, the album sound great. It's Mood 2. You tell him all the time what Mood 1 is a mood. It's some, that album mixtape was a moment, a really big moment in his career. So I feel like he did a good job trying to give that feeling again.
0: Now with Quee, if you said you went to a media dinner, right?
1: Mm-hmm.
0: I'm sure it didn't stop there. Like, y'all probably was hanging out forever.
1: I didn't get home till about 5:30 this morning.
0: Ooh, living the life.
1: Yeah, I was kicking it. I do want to say, ladies, if you're single, enjoy, babe. Go outside.
0: Since we're talking new music, I was scrolling Apple Music. I see ESTG released a song.
1: Okay.
0: Cleveland, Ohio stand-up Ray Jr. dropped a surprise project called Did What I Said.
1: Period.
0: Let me see who else dropped something.
1: Shout out to Ray Jr.
0: Yes. Columbus, Georgia. Man, my dog Zoe and Big D, they got that Trigger 500 Kagan ready to pop. Shout out to AP just because. Shout out to AP.
1: Shout out to you, AP.
0: AP keep us turned up. And shout out to our dog, Woody Woods, in Charleston, West Virginia.
1: Okay, what Woody got going on?
0: Woody is about to do Woody Fest 1.5.
1: Mm-hmm.
0: He said, I need DJ Mrs. He getting ready to bring the baby, Travis Porter, and either Plies, Juvie, or Boosie.
1: All three. I ain't going to lie.
0: All trio.
1: I ain't going to lie. Plies, Boosie, Juvie.
0: Mm-hmm.
1: You got to choose.
0: Mm-hmm.
1: Who you choosing?
0: I'm going Boosie.
1: I'm going Boosie, too.
0: I'm going Boosie straight off energy. Brent Faiyaz did an Icon Director's Cut as well, too.
1: Okay, that's what's up.
0: Yeah, I haven't been drinking, so I can't get into my Brent Faiyaz right now.
1: It's all right.
0: Yeah, I'll be all right, though.
1: I'm taking another break.
0: Yep, taking me a little break, man.
1: It's cool.
0: Speaking of taking a break, don't take no break this weekend. Match the gas. Take pictures, make lots of videos, and make sure you're tagging us.
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0: show in the city, posted on the corner. My name is Incognito.
1: I'm against this DJ Missus.
0: DJ Missus.
1: What's that?
0: What do you call a shoe made out of a banana?
1: Slipper.
0: That right?
2: That right. That is right.
0: Have you ever slipped on a banana peel?
1: You want to know something crazy?
0: Tried it.
1: Well, me and my cousin, shout out to my cousin Chelsea in Detroit. I used to spend every summer in Detroit with my family.
2: Hard. What up, though?
1: What up, though? So, we was in the kitchen, right? It was late night. We was up late. One of them, like, we should have been asleep. We was here. But, you know. And we was looking at each other. We was like, how can somebody slip on a banana? Like, how can you do that? Like,
0: right.
1: We was really like, that's not true. Like, you really can't. So, I put the banana on the floor. So, we just joking. And we acting like we slipping. My cousin, Chelsea, she steps on the banana. When I tell you, she went up in the air.
0: What?
1: That's what I tell you. She went up in the air. You heard her like, whoa.
0: Sound effect. Whoa.
3: Mrs. was knees in the air and everything.
1: Everything. She flew in the air. And we was like, well.
0: It worked.
1: It worked. And we got in trouble because we was lost. So we had to get in the bed.
0: That's the life as a kid right there, boy. Remember staying up about 2, 3 in the morning, boy? It felt like, boy, you were jet. Now you catch me 2, 3 in the morning, boy. Woo, woo.
1: Ain't nothing going on. But y'all know what's going on.
0: I'm trying to tell you. Ain't nothing open back Waffle House and late.
1: Okay.
0: 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We got some fire interviews up there. We recently spoke with Taffy Baby and had a fun one with Travis Porter. Oh, my goodness.
1: Like, comment, and subscribe. Post it on the corner. Everything is spelled correctly.
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10: 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It's called All Eyes on Shiesty. This is a new track. It's called Last Man Breathing.

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1: What's up, Incognito?
0: I got my unk swag on last night, boy.
1: Well, you came in here good energy. What happened?
0: That boy got 12 hours worth of sleep.
1: Ooh, wee.
0: Jumped in that bed so early.
1: Mm-hmm. What time you get up?
0: 12 hours later. I didn't know it was a whole 12. I was smiling like, oh, today gonna be a great day.
1: You woke up. Sometimes when I sleep that long, I still be tired, though.
0: Yeah, oh, I want to be in the bed right now. Don't get it twisted.
1: That boy want to nap.
0: I only came to work because the rent due.
1: That rent is due. But since you was honest and transparent with that, it's time for topic of the day. And I want to know, do you think it's tacky to ask somebody what they paid for something? So, for example, say you get a new car. Mm-hmm. You know, it's hot. It's brand new. Your homies pull up on you like, damn, and Kai, like, clean, boy, how much you paid for this?
0: Yo.
1: Is that tacky to you?
0: Not at all.
1: Mm-hmm.
0: Not at all. Because I'm going to ask. I think every time you come here with a Starbucks or something, I'm like, how much that cost? I'm asking. I'm really asking. I do be asking y'all, don't I?
1: I think it's tacky to a certain extent. Like, if somebody bought you a gift,
0: uh-huh,
1: and you be like, how much you paid for this?
0: Okay.
1: That's when it become tacky to me.
0: Yeah, they're different.
1: If somebody else bought you something, but if it's something that you bought and you know you was already ready to flex with it,
0: mm-hmm,
1: go ahead and flex. So call us right now, 1-844-426-POTC. Is it tacky to ask somebody what they paid for something?
2: Incognito. Incognito. Okay. The biggest show in the city.
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22: Blaney.
23: I'm inside my topic of the day. I want to know, do you think it's tacky if you ask somebody what they paid for something?
22: Well, no, because if you want to get the same shoes, mm-hmm. I mean, are they good looking shoes?
23: They great looking shoes, and I want to know the prices. So is it tacky that I'm asking you that? Or you going to let me get it off? Period. Thank you, sis.
24: Don't let that man pump you up, Dada, and get your ass shot out here. We ain't no damn top flight security of the world. We Craig and Dada. So just kick back, relax. You heard what happened to the last security guards.
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0: can go bottle for bottle in this junk. 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

0: What's on the corner with it?
1: Hey, Carl.
0: What's happening?
1: Hey, it's Big Sis Boy, man. Carl from Dallas.
0: What's up, my boy?
1: What's up, Incognito DJ Missy?
2: Hey, I'm inside my topic of the day, boo. Can I get your opinion on something?
1: All right, go for it.
2: Is it tacky to ask somebody what they paid for something? So say if you got a new car and somebody pull up on you like, damn, big bro, how much you paid for this? Is that tacky?
1: Right. Yeah, I don't think it's tacky. I think it's, you know, some more putting up on game and see how much money on they got, so they want to pocket dig and pocket watch. You know?
2: Right, okay. That pocket
1: yeah,
2: watch
1: man,
2: is serious, though.
1: Nah, for real, it's serious, because, you know what I'm saying? My price ain't their price, and today's price not yesterday's price.
2: You know what
0: I'm Hop it,
2: though. You said something then. Thank you, boo.
1: Nah, if you're posted on the corner.
0: Topic of the day in full effect right now. This is a good one, DJ Mrs.
2: Is
0: I don't think it's tacky to ask. I'm going to ask. I'll be asking. I'm guessing the price, or with all these smart devices, we can just scan it, and it'll tell you how much.

0: and shit there and tell you, but that new Escalade gonna cost you 170.
1: That new house, how much that house is?
0: Just Zillow them folks. For sure.
2: Incognito, incognito, the biggest show in the city.
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1: So I want to know, if you woke up tomorrow and all your problems were solved, what's the first thing you doing? 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
0: One thing I love is good, better, and different. And just in case you call and we don't pick up the phone,
1: 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We ain't listen to it on the phone, so we gonna play it back. I promise you that.
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